0: the movie sucks.
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2: New in theaters, Jessica Chastain stars in the thriller Other Mommy, rated R. Plus Jeremy Allen White stars in the biography drama mystery thriller The Social Reckoning, rated R. Hear if the movie sucks or if it's worth the bucks. After Olivia Dean, also music from Justin Timberlake. And right now, Gracie Abrams with Hit the Wall.

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0: New in theaters, Jessica Chastain stars in Other Mommy, rated R. A good cast can't save a bad movie. The movie only costs $19 million to make, looks like about $1.9 million, and will be lucky to take in $19 grand. One of five red vines. Finally, Jeremy Allen White in The Social Reckoning, rated R. It's an okay sequel to 2010's The Social Network, but it lacks the power punch of the predecessor. Hopefully, its repeated caution to you and I sinks in. Three of five red vines. 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
19: See weather.
3: Lows dip down to about 60 tonight under partly cloudy skies. Winds out of the southeast, 10 to 20 miles per hour. Lots of sunshine. Tomorrow, daytime highs approaching 85. Lows dip down to about 64. Tomorrow night, clear skies. A mix of clouds and sun. Sunday, with daytime highs approaching 79. 61, chance of rain showers Monday. For the Weatherology Radio Network Weather Center, I'm meteorologist Laura Lockwood. Currently, 66.
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One of Hollywood's new hot leading men has been tied to multiple women, and now a new one. Blake Powers with more after Noah Kahan, also Rosie, and Carol G and Bruno Mars still.

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0: Noah Kahn's Orbiter and The Social Reckoning and Bear star Jeremy Allen White has been linked to singer Rosalia, actress Ashley Moore, and The Bear co-star Molly Gordon, but now with model Lulu Tenney, who's worked with Chanel and Dior and Prada, just to name a few. Jeremy and Lulu were dressed casually, hand in hand, at a New York City park this past Wednesday, cuddling on a park bench with him holding her legs stretched across his lap. Oh, yeah. That's a good way to attract paparazzi. 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
17: See weather.
15: lows dip down to about 60 tonight under partly cloudy skies. Winds out of the southeast, 10 to 20 miles per hour. Mainly sunny skies. Tomorrow, daytime highs approaching 85. Lows dip down to about 64. Tomorrow night, clear skies. A blend of clouds and sun. Sunday, with highs around 79. 61, chance of rain showers Monday. For the Weatherology Radio Network Weather Center, I'm meteorologist Laura Lockwood. Right now, 64.
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0: Taylor Swift's Opalite, Blake Powers hanging out with you, doing what I used to do on Saturday nights with you. Friends are coming over, and they're bringing dominoes and board games and food. And wait a second. Mike, did you get... You better not have eaten all those chips already. I love barbecue chips, and I got a friend named Mike. He can eat them all in 2 minutes.
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0: our nation. 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
13: Lows dip down to about 60 tonight under partly cloudy skies. Winds out of the southeast, 10 to 20 miles per hour. Mainly sunny skies. Tomorrow, daytime highs approaching 85. Lows dip down to about 64. Tomorrow night, clear skies. A blend of clouds and sun. Sunday, with highs around 79. 61, chance of rain showers Monday. For the Weatherology Radio Network Weather Center, I'm meteorologist Laura Lockwood. Currently, it's 61 degrees.
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15: I leave, brush my teeth with a bottle of Jack. 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

If you're planning to fly during the holiday season, hear what one major airline has to say after Bruno Mars, also Olivia Rodrigo, and Noah Kahan's Stick Season. I'm Blake Powers. As you

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0: Bruno Mars, Just the Way You Are. And if you're planning to fly for the holiday season, Delta Airlines says expect higher fares because of strong demand. I'm Blake Powers. A lot of it's because of fuel prices, which they say were up 60% third quarter. Delta's average Thanksgiving ticket, $400 right now, 31% more than last year. Pass the gravy.
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0: Michelle Branch's The Game of Love, and if you love Hugh Jackman, he's going to star in director Ridley Scott's take on the classic movie Treasure Island. Hugh knows Ridley and told Variety that when he received the script from him, it was just undeniable. Hugh said, quote, "I was just like, oh, this is amazing." That was it. Hugh hasn't read the book or watched the original movie, and the script made him feel he didn't know where it was going and was surprised and satisfied at the end. Production on Treasure Island begins November 1st, and it'll be in theaters November 11th next year. 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
19: See weather. Lows dip down to about 60 tonight under partly cloudy skies. Winds out of the southeast, 10 to 20 miles per hour. Mainly sunny skies. Tomorrow, daytime highs approaching 85. Lows dip down to about 64. Tomorrow night, clear skies. A blend of clouds and sun. Sunday, with highs around 79. 61, chance of rain showers Monday. For the Weatherology Radio Network Weather Center, I'm meteorologist Laura Lockwood. 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

On the way, music from Sabrina Carpenter, Olivia Rodrigo, and Post Malone. Or I could play all those backwards and you get all your time back and the lyrics probably have a very different meaning. Wouldn't that be creative? I'll work on that. You'll probably

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0: Sabrina Carpenter's Espresso. I'm Blake Powers. I know the holiday season is still quite a ways from now, but because of so many other people shopping early, I'm starting to look around a little early, and I'm making the list for the wife, and I'm encouraging to make a list for me. I just sent her some ideas. No word back yet. I'll let you know. Teddy Swims on the way.
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0: 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It costs $19 million to make, looks like about $1.9 million, and will be lucky to make, $19,000? One of five red vines. Finally, Jeremy Allen White in The Social Reckoning, rated R. It's an okay sequel to 2010's The Social Network, but it lacks the power punch of the predecessor. Hopefully, its repeated caution to you and I will actually sink in. Three of five red vines. 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
5: Weather. Lows dip down to about 60 tonight under partly cloudy skies. Winds out of the southeast, 10 to 20 miles per hour. Mainly sunny skies. Tomorrow, daytime highs approaching 85. Lows dip down to about 64. Tomorrow night, clear skies. A blend of clouds and sun. Sunday, with highs around 79. 61, chance of rain showers Monday. For the Weatherology Radio Network Weather Center, I'm meteorologist Laura Lockwood. Currently 59.

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0: Training season from Dua Lipa. Blake Power is ready to train my mouth right now on some pepperoni pizza. It's leftover, but you know how guys are about leftover pizza. It's just as good. 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

just might. Hey there, it's Kendall. Happy weekend. Whatever you're doing, keep doing it. And let's have some fun tonight. Lots to talk about and a good-looking playlist. When to book your holiday flights to get the best price. Also, Amazon's tracking data profiles shoppers and has opinions. And we got to talk about this coming up. Also, we'll get to Maroon 5 and Olivia Dean. How about kicking things off with Stella Lefty? On a train.

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0: Grand Theft Auto 6 will have in-game podcasts and at least 6 radio stations that players can listen to. The country station will be hosted by Lana Del Rey as a character named Delta Dawn and Morgan Wallen as MW. Lana's husband also makes a few appearances as her secret lover, a character named Mud Dog Mike. GTA 6 comes out November 19th, and the hosts of the other 5 stations include Bad Bunny, Burna Boy, Robin, Trick Daddy, Trina, and Slayer's Kerry King and Tom Araya. Are you going to be playing? This sounds like a very in-depth game.
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7: Lows of low around 59, overnight under partly cloudy skies, southeast winds 10 to 20 miles per hour. Lots of sunshine, Saturday, highs around 85. Lows of low around 64, Saturday night, clear skies. A mix of clouds and sun, Sunday, with highs around 79. 61, chance of rain showers, Monday. For the Weatherology Radio Network Weather Center, I'm meteorologist Laura Lockwood. Currently, it's 57 degrees.
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0: Surprise, surprise. Taylor Swift leads the 2026 Kids' Choice Awards. I'll tell you all about it coming up. Olivia Rodrigo and Taylor, too.
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0: 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Taylor Swift up for 6 Kids' Choice Awards. 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

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Will we see her at the show? We'll talk about it coming up. Rosé on the way, Noah Kahan, and here's Malcolm Todd.

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0: Taylor Swift leads the 2026 Nickelodeon Kids' Choice Awards nominees with 6 nominations, followed by Ariana Grande and Sabrina Carpenter with 5 each. All 3 ladies are nominated for Favorite Female Artist, along with Cardi B, Karol G, Miley, Olivia Rodrigo, and Rosé from Blackpink. Favorite Male Artist nominees, Benson Boone, Bruno Mars, Drake, Ed Sheeran, Harry Styles, The Biebs, Lil Uzi Vert, Tyler, the Creator. 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They are Watch Party, Kids' Choice, Favorite On-Screen Duo Trio, Favorite Clutch Player of the Year. The show airs live on Saturday, November 14th. For the first time, it'll be shown on both CBS and Nickelodeon, as well as Paramount. Alex Warren will host. He's the guy who sings that song, Ordinary. 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
1: Lows dip down to about 57 overnight under partly cloudy skies. Southeasterly winds 10 to 20 miles per hour. Bright sunshine expected. Saturday, high temperatures reach up to 85. Clear skies. Saturday night, lows level off around 64. A mix of clouds and sun Sunday with highs in the upper 70s. Chance of rain showers Monday. For the Weatherology Radio Network Weather Center, I'm meteorologist Laura Lockwood. Currently, it's 58 degrees.
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0: Every Amazon shopper knows that they collect a lot of data about their users. They don't just recommend stuff you've bought or clicked on. They already know what you will buy in the future. But what does Amazon think of your booty? Amazon has a new feature called About You, which allows you to see the information they're using to personalize your experience. There's basic stuff like where you might live, if you have a house or apartment, how many people would live in your household, hobbies. But some people are noticing some odd entries, like a woman who said it included, quote, has flat buttocks. She said, I mean, it's not wrong, but you didn't have to call me out like that. Other people are sharing weird stuff from theirs, like cusses when scared, cannot keep plants alive, has no friends, is obsessed with ultra minimal one bag travel. I love it. I'm intrigued to look at mine. Will you be looking at yours?
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8: Sea weather. Partly cloudy overnight with a low of 57. Southeast winds 10 to 20 miles per hour. Bright sunshine expected. Saturday, high temperatures reach up to 85. Lows around 64. Saturday night, clear skies. Daytime highs approaching 79, Sunday under partly cloudy skies, 61, Monday, chance for showers. From the Weatherology Radio Network Weather Center, I'm meteorologist Alora Lockwood. Currently 57.

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0: Remember Roseanne? Well, she is working on a new TV series. Scratch that. She worked on a new TV series because, well, we were all just hanging out, minding our own business. She went and filmed an entire season. It's 8 episodes. It's a comedy. It's called Meemaw. It stars Roseanne as the matriarch of a, quote, mixed race family of preppers in Texas. It sounds like it's more than just a family comedy, though, because her character is, quote, on a quest to take down a criminal empire and throw her granddaughter the most fantastic bat mitzvah. The show also stars Randy Quaid as her husband, Drea De Mateo from The Sopranos as their daughter, Doug Jones, John Lovitz. Meemaw was funded by private investors. No word yet on when or how we'll be able to see it, but it says it's for everyone, not just for conservatives.
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3: Lows dip down to about 57 overnight under partly cloudy skies, southeasterly winds 10 to 20 miles per hour. Mainly clear skies, Saturday, daytime highs approaching 86. Lows level off around 63, Saturday night, clear skies. A blend of clouds and sun, Sunday, with highs in the upper 70s, showers likely Monday. For the Weatherology Radio Network Weather Center, I'm meteorologist Laura Lockwood. Currently 57.

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0: Hey, it's Kendall. 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Keep the funnel wide. 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So if you do your best to be resilient with healthy habits, you'll keep that funnel wide.
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5: Lows dip down to about 57 overnight under partly cloudy skies, southeasterly winds 10 to 20 miles per hour. Mainly clear skies, Saturday, daytime highs approaching 86. Lows level off around 63, Saturday night, clear skies. A blend of clouds and sun, Sunday, with highs in the upper 70s, showers likely Monday. For the Weatherology Radio Network Weather Center, I'm meteorologist Laura Lockwood. Currently 57.

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A famously volatile actor and his actress wife are divorcing. Blake Powers with hot news from Hollywood after Dominic Fike, Taylor Swift, and Carol G and Bruno Mars with Still.

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14: Lots of sunshine today, with daytime highs approaching 86. Winds out of the south, 10 to 20 miles per hour. Clear skies tonight, lows dip down to about 63. Sunshine.

0: sunshine mixed with clouds at times. Tomorrow, high temperatures reach up to 78. Highs level off around 62 Monday, with rain showers likely. 57, more clouds than sun Tuesday. From the Weatherology Radio Network Weather Center, I'm meteorologist Laura Lockwood. Right now, 57.
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More after Chapel Roan, also Olivia Dean, and Justin Bieber with Love Yourself. I'm Blake Powers. For all the-

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A popular Hollywood blonde has learned she's related to one of the most iconic sex symbols in history. 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I'm Blake Powers.

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0: Zara Larsson's Midnight Sun, and you know Sydney Sweeney from Euphoria and The White Lotus. What you may not know is MyHeritage just revealed Sydney is a ninth cousin removed to movie and sex symbol icon Marilyn Monroe. Blake Powers slinging hot news from Hollywood. Now, Sydney hasn't commented yet publicly. This will most likely add a huge boom to her social media. 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
16: Bright sunshine expected today, with daytime highs approaching 86. Winds out of the south, 10 to 20 miles per hour. Clear skies tonight, lows dip down to about 63. Partly cloudy skies tomorrow, high temperatures reach up to 78. Showers likely Monday, daytime highs approaching 62. 57, mainly cloudy skies expected Tuesday. From the Weatherology Radio Network Weather Center, I'm meteorologist Laura Lockwood. Right now, it's 55 degrees.
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Hey, feel free to dance around, whatever you need to do right now, as long as you're not waking up the neighbors. And coming up, I'll do Fall Out Boy. Also, Olivia Dean. And right now, Sabrina Carpenter, Manchild.

0: And now, a friendly reminder from us to you. Always make good choices. And it sounds like you're off to a good start. 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

0: Fall Out Boy, Sugar, We're Going Down. I'm Blake Powers, and I hope the prices of chocolate go down and for other items during Halloween so parents and kids can enjoy it more. I mean, I've seen Halloween stuff in the stores since summer, and now, of course, it's right next to the Christmas stuff. Santa looks extremely confused.
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14: Bright sunshine expected today with daytime highs approaching 86. Winds out of the south 10 to 20 miles per hour. Clear skies tonight, lows dip down to about 63. Partly cloudy skies tomorrow, high temperatures reach up to 78. Showers likely Monday, daytime highs approaching 62. 57, mainly cloudy skies expected Tuesday. From the Weatherology Radio Network Weather Center, I'm meteorologist Laura Lockwood. Right now, it's 57 degrees.
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0: On the way, the woman who will perform October 17th at the Academy Museum Gala in Los Angeles to honor Charlize Theron, Coleman Domingo, and filmmaker John Carpenter, Taylor Swift. She's going to step up with Patient Zero.
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0: Michelle branches the game of love, and after 4 years of love, which can seem like 40 in Hollywood, Friday Night Lights co-star Minka Kelly and Imagine Dragons frontman Dan Reynolds, they're done. Finito. Over. 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
10: Weather. Bright sunshine expected today with daytime highs approaching 86. Winds out of the south 10 to 20 miles per hour. Clear skies tonight, lows dip down to about 63. Partly cloudy skies tomorrow, high temperatures reach up to 78. Showers likely Monday, daytime highs approaching 62. 57, mainly cloudy skies expected Tuesday. From the Weatherology Radio Network Weather Center, I'm meteorologist Laura Lockwood. Right now, it's 61 degrees.

Parents say there are two times when they're the most happiest with their kids. I'm Blake Powers, and you gotta hear this after Sabrina Carpenter, also Tame Impala, and Britney Spears now with Toxic.

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0: 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Developmental psychology also says parental happiness is at its lowest when the kids are in middle school. I'm Blake Powers, and if you have middle schoolers, I'll pray for you.
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18: See weather. Bright sunshine expected today, with daytime highs approaching 86. Winds out of the south, 10 to 20 miles per hour. Clear skies tonight, lows dip down to about 63. Partly cloudy skies tomorrow, high temperatures reach up to 78. Showers likely Monday, daytime highs approaching 62. 57, mainly cloudy skies expected Tuesday. From the Weatherology Radio Network Weather Center, I'm meteorologist Laura Lockwood. Right now, it's 61 degrees.

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0: Up next, a woman who is dealing with a lawsuit, and as a matter of fact, it's been filed against record labels and publishing companies. It's from her song, I've Seen It, saying that it copied elements from the classic R&B song, Just the Two of Us. Olivia Dean, on the way.
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1: I'm Mark Anthony with this week's Newsweek in Review. A man is currently in custody after an hours-long SWAT standoff in central Minnesota. Police say the suspect was arrested on Thursday morning in Stearns County in St. Joseph Township. Investigators say the man forced his way into a home on Wednesday in St. Joseph Township and assaulted someone with an axe. The suspect allegedly threatened officers with that weapon during the standoff. Authorities have not released the suspect's identity. And an investigation is currently underway after threatening social media posts about a central Minnesota school. Police in St. Cloud say the post discussed a large planned fight during the St. Cloud Tech High School homecoming game. A school resource officer was notified about the post earlier this week. Police are working with the St. Cloud School District 742 and will assist in security at that school. And a 21-year-old woman is now charged for a drive-by shooting that injured 9 people outside of a nightclub in uptown Minneapolis nearly 3 months ago. Police say the motive was retaliation against people suspected of attacking Veronica Brown's boyfriend the previous night outside another club. Hennepin County Attorney Mary Moriarty called the July 19th shooting an act of extreme violence and said that her office is prepared to prosecute Brown to protect the community. And it has been Fire Prevention Week all this week, and this week isn't just about preventing fires. State Fire Marshal John Cryer says families also need to be prepared in case of a fire that does start, beginning with working smoke alarms. Cryer says families should also talk about how they'll get out of the home in case of a fire and practice that escape plan. Here locally, the Alexandria Fire Department conducted fire alarms and practice drills at all area schools. In addition, they hosted their annual Fire Prevention Week open house, where a big crowd came out for all the fun on Monday night. During that event, they also shared life-saving information during the event again on Monday night. And Prince of Egypt, the musical, continues through this Sunday. The production is adapted from the biblical book of Exodus. The Prince of Egypt follows Moses, who begins life as a Hebrew infant, said adrift on the Nile by his mother to escape genocide. Show dates will run through this Sunday. Director Ben Klippel talks about how he was able to come back to direct this production after being the former executive director at the Andrea Theater.
2: You know, the first time I came back, we were doing Adam's Family on the 10-year anniversary. Mm-hmm. Okay. And so they reached out to see, because I had directed it the first time, if I would come back. Mm-hmm. And I thought, there's no way that this is possible, right, to like take 6 weeks off of work and go do something. But I work for a pretty big institution and they were able to cover it. And it didn't seem to be that stressful. So this time around, I reached out to them. I saw that they were doing Prince of Egypt, and it, like, the movie came out when I was in high school, and the music is so incredible. And I loved it so much. So I was like, I don't know how this is going to be put on stage, but I would love to be a part of it.
1: By the way, for tickets and more details, just go to the Andrea Theater's website at andreatheater.org. And that's this week's Newsweek in Review. I'm Mark Anthony.
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0: 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It only costs 19 mil to make. Looks like maybe 1.9 mil. And we'll be lucky to make 19 grand. I'll be kind. One of five red vines. Finally, Jeremy Allen White stars in The Social Reckoning, rated R. This okay sequel, the 2010's The Social Network, lacks the power punch of its predecessor, but hopefully its repeated caution to you and I actually sinks in. 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
9: Bright sunshine expected today with daytime highs approaching 86. Winds out of the south 10 to 20 miles per hour. Clear skies tonight, lows dip down to about 63. Partly cloudy skies tomorrow, high temperatures reach up to 78. Showers likely Monday, daytime highs approaching 62. 57, mainly cloudy skies expected Tuesday. From the Weatherology Radio Network Weather Center, I'm meteorologist Laura Lockwood. Right now, 63.

0: 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We've been certified as the number one hit music station. 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

0: Blake Powers on National Chess Day. 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And Zara Larson is next.
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1: See weather. Bright sunshine expected today with daytime highs approaching 86. Winds out of the south 10 to 20 miles per hour. Clear skies tonight. Lows dip down to about 63. Partly cloudy skies tomorrow. High temperatures reach up to 78. Showers likely Monday. Daytime highs approaching 62. 57. Mainly cloudy skies expected Tuesday. For the Weatherology Radio Network Weather Center, I'm meteorologist Laura Lockwood. Right now, 63.

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0: 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My Lowe's money expires 30 days after issuance, subject to change. So are you afraid of going viral? That is the question here. According to a new poll, it says that 47% of people say the possibility of becoming online content has reduced their ability to relax and be themselves in public. 31% of people say that they avoided showing strong emotions or opinions about something. 30% of people avoid dancing. 29% of people avoid acting silly or telling jokes. And it's Gen Zers that are the most worried about it, possibly because they're aware that anything can gain traction on TikTok if it hits in just exactly the right way. 100% of people should be avoiding Coldplay concerts because that guy went viral.
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6: Bright sunshine expected today with daytime highs approaching 86. Winds out of the south 10 to 20 miles per hour. Clear skies tonight, lows dip down to about 63. Partly cloudy skies tomorrow, high temperatures reach up to 78. Showers likely Monday, daytime highs approaching 62. 57, mainly cloudy skies expected Tuesday. From the Weatherology Radio Network Weather Center, I'm meteorologist Laura Lockwood. Currently, it's 66 degrees.

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0: Justin Bieber called Daisies and Bernie with you. 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
3: Bright sunshine expected today, with daytime highs approaching 87. Winds out of the south, 15 to 20 miles per hour. Clear skies tonight, lows around 64. Sunshine mixed with clouds at times. Tomorrow, highs level off around 78. Daytime highs approaching 62. Monday, with rain showers likely. 57, cloudy skies expected. Tuesday, for the Weatherology Radio Network Weather Center. I'm meteorologist Laura Lockwood. Right now, it's 68 degrees.
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0: Ava Max right there. It's Forever Young. And Bernie with you, Tame Impala on the way next.
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1: 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Dumb criminal news out of Florida where the crossword puzzle bandit has been caught. A man had been dining and dashing at restaurants in Florida. He always does the same thing. He sits at the bar, does a crossword puzzle, orders a bunch of beers, runs up a tab, and then walks out. But he does leave his crossword behind. Bartenders assume he's hitting the restroom, but in reality, he's gone. He never comes back. Finally caught last week when he was recognized from social media, and it's because he walked in. He had a crossword puzzle with him. They called the non-emergency police line while he was there, kept him busy while cops got set up outside. Then to see if he'd walk out, he did. Police caught him. He hopped on a bike and tried to get away. He was charged with defrauding businesses and DUI for riding his bike while intoxicated. No word on if he gets better at those crossword puzzles as he drinks or not.
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0: 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It's their annual open house celebration going on all the way till 2 o'clock this afternoon. I've got Vice President Jeff Wild with me right now. And what a great event for those, especially who want to see what Alexandria Technical and Community College is all about.
1: That's exactly right. That's what today is about.

0: 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Come on out, take a tour of the campus, check out the housing facilities, check out all the students and faculty, talk with them to see what it's all about. Alexandria Technical and Community College open house going on till 2.
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5: Bright sunshine expected today with daytime highs approaching 87. Winds out of the south, 15 to 20 miles per hour. Clear skies tonight, lows around 64. Sunshine mixed with clouds at times. Tomorrow, highs level off around 78. Daytime highs approaching 62. Monday, with rain showers likely. 57, cloudy skies expected Tuesday. For the Weatherology Radio Network Weather Center, I'm meteorologist Laura Lockwood. Right now, it's 72 degrees.
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1: Bright sunshine expected today with daytime highs approaching 87. Winds out of the south 15 to 20 miles per hour. Clear skies tonight, lows around 64. Sunshine mixed with clouds at times. Tomorrow, highs level off around 78. Daytime highs approaching 62. Monday, with rain showers likely. 57, cloudy skies expected Tuesday. For the Weatherology Radio Network Weather Center, I'm meteorologist Laura Lockwood. Right now, it's 72 degrees.
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0: getting tipsy right there with Shaboozy, and music from Tame Impala is straight ahead.
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3: 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The fun continues for the fall open house going on until 2 o'clock this afternoon. If you have a student, moms and dads, that trying to figure out what they're going to do after high school graduation, check out everything that this fantastic two-year college has to offer. Jeff Wild with me once again. One of the newest implements, the things that have been implemented here at the college for the past several years, a great athletic department.
4: We do. 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Everything from our

0: 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Alexandria Technical and Community College open house till 2.
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0: New music from Noah Kahan called Orbiter. And Bernie with you. It's time to fan like a pro. 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Some good news out of Buffalo, New York, where a hospital valet has become a giant source of encouragement for cancer patients at the hospital. His name is John Avery. He made such a good impression on people that one breast cancer survivor, Kate Fink, credits him with helping her through her treatment. After learning that he was saving up to go to a Buffalo Bills game, Kate and her coworkers organized a surprise for him. They got him game tickets, field passes, a signed Josh Allen jersey. Here he is talking about his service to others.
1: I mean, he's made an impact, not just me, but so many other people.
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1: I wanted to do something nice for him.
2: I serve people. That's what I do. And if I don't got nothing else in the world that means anything to anybody, I know I can live in service.
0: Yeah, I mean, just an incredible human being. We need more like that.
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9: 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We've got the open house celebration going on till 2 o'clock this afternoon. Once again, I'm visiting with Jeff Wild. 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
10: 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And it's just a great time. We call it all-class reunion, but it's really just a 65th anniversary party. So if you have an interest, we invite you to come out and celebrate with us.
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1: Bright sunshine expected today with daytime highs approaching 87. Winds out of the south, 15 to 20 miles per hour. Clear skies tonight, lows around 64. Sunshine mixed with clouds at times. Tomorrow, highs level off around 78. Daytime highs approaching 62. Monday, with rain showers likely. 57, cloudy skies expected Tuesday. From the Weatherology Radio Network Weather Center, I'm meteorologist Laura Lockwood. Currently, it's 74 degrees.
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8: 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It's their annual open house celebration going on all the way till 2 o'clock this afternoon. I've got Vice President Jeff Wild with me right now. And what a great event for those especially who want to see what Alexandria Technical and Community College is all about.
9: That's exactly right. 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
1: Bright sunshine expected today with highs around 87. Winds out of the south, 15 to 20 miles per hour. Clear skies again tonight. Lows dip down to about 63. Sunshine mixed with clouds at times. Tomorrow, high temperatures reach up to 80. Highs level off around 69. Monday, with a chance of rain showers. 57, overcast skies. Tuesday, for the Weatherology Radio Network Weather Center. I'm meteorologist Allura Lockwood. Currently, 76.
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0: Taste from Sabrina Carpenter is on right there. And Bernie with you. 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
2: 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What a fun day going on today. It's warm. Great day to be outdoors and check out everything that Alexandria Technical and Community College has to offer during their open house celebration till 2 o'clock this afternoon. Jeff Wiles with me once again. Not only do we have free food and entertainment, there's a lot of fun demonstrations going on, too.
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1: I'm Mark Anthony with this week's Newsweek in Review. A man is currently in custody after an hours-long SWAT standoff in central Minnesota. Police say the suspect was arrested on Thursday morning in Stearns County, in St. Joseph Township. Investigators say the man forced his way into a home on Wednesday in St. Joseph Township and assaulted someone with an axe. The suspect allegedly threatened officers with that weapon during the standoff. Authorities have not released the suspect's identity. And an investigation is currently underway after threatening social media posts about a central Minnesota school. Police in St. Cloud say the post discussed a large planned fight during the St. Cloud Tech High School homecoming game. A school resource officer was notified about the post earlier this week. Police are working with the St. Cloud School District 742 and will assist in security at that school. And a 21-year-old woman is now charged for a drive-by shooting that injured 9 people outside of a nightclub in uptown Minneapolis nearly 3 months ago. Police say the motive was retaliation against people suspected of attacking Veronica Brown's boyfriend the previous night outside another club. Hennepin County Attorney Mary Moriarty called the July 19th shooting an act of extreme violence and said that her office is prepared to prosecute Brown to protect the community. And it has been Fire Prevention Week all this week, and this week isn't just about preventing fires. State Fire Marshal John Cryer says families also need to be prepared in case of a fire that does start, beginning with working smoke alarms. Cryer says families should also talk about how they'll get out of the home in case of a fire and practice that escape plan. Here locally, the Alexandria Fire Department conducted fire alarms and practice drills at all area schools. In addition, they hosted their annual Fire Prevention Week open house, where a big crowd came out for all the fun on Monday night. During that event, they also shared life-saving information during the event again on Monday night. And Prince of Egypt, the musical, continues through this Sunday. The production is adapted from the biblical book of Exodus. The Prince of Egypt follows Moses, who begins life as a Hebrew infant, set adrift on the Nile by his mother to escape genocide. Show dates will run through this Sunday. Director Ben Klippel talks about how he was able to come back to direct this production after being the former executive director at the Andrea Theater.
2: You know, the first time I came back, we were doing Adam's Family on the 10-year anniversary. Mm-hmm. Okay. And so they reached out to see, because I had directed it the first time, if I would come back. Mm-hmm. And I thought, there's no way that this is possible, right, to like take 6 weeks off of work and go do something. But I work for a pretty big institution, and they were able to cover it. And it didn't seem to be that stressful. So this time around, I reached out to them. I saw that they were doing Prince of Egypt, and it, like, the movie came out when I was in high school, and the music is so incredible, and I loved it so much. So I was like, I don't know how this is going to be put on stage, but I would love to be a part of it.
1: By the way, for tickets and more details, just go to the Andrea Theater's website at andreatheater.org. And that's this week's Newsweek in Review. I'm Mark Anthony.
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0: 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So are you planning on dressing up this year for Halloween? Only 24% of adults say that they plan on dressing up this year. But you might want to consider what you're dressing up as. The same survey asked what's overdone in the Halloween costume category. And just about 30% of people said that the overdone version, the sexy version of anything, the sexy TSA agent is overdone. The sexy pirate costumes. In fact, a quarter of people said that they were played out. 22% said the Joker costumes need to be retired. Other things that are overplayed, cowboys and cowgirls, Harley Quinn, hippies, minions, mimes, and Where's Waldo in the overdone costume category for Halloween costumes.
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5: Michael Wright on location at Alexandria Technical and Community College. The fun continues for the fall open house going on until 2 o'clock this afternoon. If you have a student, moms and dads, that trying to figure out what they're going to do after high school graduation, check out everything that this fantastic two-year college has to offer. Jeff Wild with me once again. One of the newest implements, the things that have been implemented here at the college for the past several years, a great athletic department.
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0: Absolutely. Sponsored by the NFL. We got a grant to get the team started by the Minnesota Vikings. And it is going to be really, really fun.
1: All right, come on out. We got free food being served.

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3: Bright sunshine expected today with highs around 87. Winds out of the south, 15 to 20 miles per hour. Clear skies again tonight. Lows dip down to about 63. Sunshine mixed with clouds at times. Tomorrow, high temperatures reach up to 80. Highs level off around 69 Monday with a chance of rain showers. 57 overcast skies Tuesday. From the Weatherology Radio Network Weather Center, I'm meteorologist Laura Lockwood. Right now, 80.

Happy to have you along. Latest from Olivia Rodrigo in just a few minutes. Lord is on the way, coming too. My name is Bernie. Thank you for hanging out Saturday with Luke Combs. Do a Tracy Chapman. Here's Fast Car.

0: Lord is on right there. It's Royals and Bernie with you. Olivia Dean is on the way next.
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4: See weather. Bright sunshine expected today with highs around 87. Winds out of the south, 15 to 20 miles per hour. Clear skies again tonight. Lows dip down to about 63. Sunshine mixed with clouds at times. Tomorrow, high temperatures reach up to 80. Highs level off around 69 Monday with a chance of rain showers. 57 overcast skies Tuesday. For the Weatherology Radio Network Weather Center, I'm meteorologist Laura Lockwood. Right now, 82.

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0: Espresso is on right there. It's Sabrina Carpenter on and Bernie with you. Thank you for stopping by today on a Saturday with music from Gracie Abrams. Straight ahead, her song Hit the Walls on the way.
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2: Hello there, Michael Wright on location at Alexandria Technical and Community College. It's their annual open house celebration going on all the way till 2 o'clock this afternoon. I've got Vice President Jeff Wild with me right now. And what a great event for those, especially who want to see what Alexandria Technical and Community College is all about.
3: That's exactly right. 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

0: Stella Lefty there, called Boston, and Bernie with you. It's time to fan like a pro, get the latest on NFL team merch, hats, tees, jerseys, and much more. 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Dumb criminal news out of Charlotte, North Carolina, where two men were pulled over this past weekend for driving a couch down a busy road in Charlotte, North Carolina. The couch, of course, not street legal. Pictures posted by the police of the two electric Lime scooters with a small couch straddling those scooters. In the caption, the police wrote, appreciate the creativity, but ask yourself, should this be on the road with actual cars? If the answer is even slightly yes, then rethink the ride. There is no video. There are pictures of the Lime scooters with the couch in the middle. And no indication that alcohol was involved, which is the biggest shock of this whole story. It gives a whole new meaning to couch surfing, huh?
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0: 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We'll do music from Cameron Whitcomb in just a few minutes. 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
18: See weather. Bright sunshine expected today with highs around 87. Winds out of the south, 15 to 20 miles per hour. Clear skies again tonight. Lows dip down to about 63. Sunshine mixed with clouds at times. Tomorrow, high temperatures reach up to 80. Highs level off around 69 Monday with a chance of rain showers. 57 overcast skies Tuesday. For the Weatherology Radio Network Weather Center, I'm meteorologist Laura Lockwood. Right now, 86.

0: Please, please, please. Sabrina Carpenter is on there, and Bernie with you. 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
0: 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I'll be polite, 1 of 5 red vines. 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
17: See weather. Bright sunshine expected this afternoon, with daytime highs approaching 87. Southerly winds 15 to 20 miles per hour. Clear skies tonight, lows dip down to about 63. Tomorrow, highs level off around 80. Chance of rain showers Monday, high temperatures reach up to 69. 57, cloudy skies expected Tuesday. For the Weatherology Radio Network Weather Center, I'm meteorologist Laura Lockwood. Currently 88.

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21: Weather. Bright sunshine expected this afternoon, with daytime highs approaching 90. Winds out of the south, 15 to 20 miles per hour. Lows around 63. Tonight, clear skies. Sunshine mixed with clouds at times. Tomorrow, daytime highs approaching 80. Chance for showers Monday, with highs in the upper 60s. Cloudy skies Tuesday. For the Weatherology Radio Network Weather Center, I'm meteorologist Laura Lockwood. Right now, 90.
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A famously volatile actor and his wife are divorcing. Blake Powers with hot news from Hollywood after Michelle Branch, Somber, plus Bruno Mars and Carol G's Still.

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0: Michelle Branch, The Game of Love, and No More Love between Mia Goth and husband Shia LaBeouf. They separated July last year, and now Mia has filed for divorce, citing irreconcilable differences. Blake Powers here. Mia had wanted Shia to enter rehab, and now she wants primary legal and physical custody of their 4-year-old daughter, Isabel. And she doesn't want her or Shia responsible for spousal support. More details ASAP.
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11: Bright sunshine expected this afternoon, with daytime highs approaching 90. Winds out of the south, 15 to 20 miles per hour. Lows around 63. Tonight, clear skies. Sunshine mixed with clouds at times. Tomorrow, daytime highs approaching 80. Chance for showers Monday, with highs in the upper 60s. Cloudy skies Tuesday. For the Weatherology Radio Network Weather Center, I'm meteorologist Laura Lockwood. Right now, 90.
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Parents are saying there are two times when they're the most happiest with their kids. You'll hear more from Miles Smith, Olivia Dean, and the Kid Laroi with Stay. I'm Blake Bowers.

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0: Miles Smith was stargazing, and most parents say they're happiest when their kids are babies or when they move out. 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
21: Bright sunshine expected this afternoon, with daytime highs approaching 90. Winds out of the south, 15 to 20 miles per hour. Lows around 63. Tonight, clear skies. Sunshine mixed with clouds at times. Tomorrow, daytime highs approaching 80. Chance for showers Monday, with highs in the upper 60s. Cloudy skies Tuesday. For the Weatherology Radio Network Weather Center, I'm meteorologist Laura Lockwood. Right now, 90.
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0: Blake Powers, waving at you. And my next artist is taking a very firm stance against using AI in music. She is not a proponent of it. And from a social standpoint, she says she's single. And she has said it's very difficult for her to have a private life because it's always scrutinized. That's what happens in Hollywood. Olivia Rodrigo next.
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A popular Hollywood blonde just learned she's related to one of the most iconic sex symbols in history. Blake Powers with more on the way after Zara Larsson, also Shawn Mendes, and Noah Kahan right now with Orbiter. Hello.

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0: Zara Larson's Midnight Sun, and you know Sydney Sweeney from Euphoria and The White Lotus. What you may not know is MyHeritage just revealed that Sydney is a ninth cousin removed to movie and sex symbol icon Marilyn Monroe. Blake Powers slinging hot news from Hollywood. And now Sydney hasn't publicly commented yet, but this will most likely blow up her social media.
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5: Lows dip down to about 63 tonight under clear skies. Winds out of the south, 10 to 20 miles per hour. Sunshine mixed with clouds at times. Tomorrow, daytime highs approaching 80. Cloudy skies expected tomorrow night. Lows level off around 55. Chance of rain showers Monday with highs in the upper 60s. Cloudy Tuesday. For the Weatherology Radio Network Weather Center, I'm meteorologist Laura Lockwood. Right now, it's 89 degrees.
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0: Justin Bieber, Sorry. I'm Blake Powers, and we're forgetting how important it is to be able to say that word and mean it from your heart and learn from it and not do the same thing twice and get the same result. 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
4: Lows dip down to about 63 tonight under clear skies. Winds out of the south, 10 to 20 miles per hour. Sunshine mixed with clouds at times. Tomorrow, daytime highs approaching 80. Cloudy skies expected tomorrow night. Lows level off around 55. Chance of rain showers Monday with highs in the upper 60s. Cloudy Tuesday. From the Weatherology Radio Network Weather Center, I'm meteorologist Ulora Lockwood. Right now, it's 89 degrees.
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0: 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I'm Blake Powers, and I feel my next artist could sing the Burger King menu and make it soulful. 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

0: Gracie Abrams with Hit the Wall, and after 4 years of dating, that's what's happened to the relationship between Friday Night Lights co-star Minka Kelly and Imagine Dragons frontman Dan Reynolds. I'm Blake Powers. They're done. Their last public appearance was in May at the Museum of Contemporary Art Gala in L.A., where they looked very close. 4 months can change a lot, and no one is talking.
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13: Lows dip down to about 63 tonight under clear skies. Winds out of the south, 10 to 20 miles per hour. Sunshine mixed with clouds at times. Tomorrow, daytime highs approaching 80. Cloudy skies expected tomorrow night. Lows level off around 55. Chance of rain showers Monday with highs in the upper 60s. Cloudy Tuesday. For the Weatherology Radio Network Weather Center, I'm meteorologist Ulua Lockwood. currently 86.

0: taking it down a notch? Because we're starting to make our competitors look bad. But nah, here's another hit.
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0: 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I keep it in our kitchen, and I just took it between songs. A while back, I learned the bathroom is not a good place to keep meds because of heat and moisture. Blake Powers hanging out with you. Experts say you need to put medication in a dry place, and your kitchen is good. I'm trying to talk my wife, Nanette, into letting me move our meds there. If she does, I just got to remember not to mix them with oregano. I wonder how oregano would help my allergies.
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19: Lows dip down to about 63 tonight under clear skies. Winds out of the south, 10 to 20 miles per hour. Sunshine mixed with clouds at times. Tomorrow, daytime highs approaching 80. Cloudy skies expected tomorrow night. Lows level off around 55. Chance of rain showers Monday with highs in the upper 60s. Cloudy Tuesday. From the Weatherology Radio Network Weather Center, I'm meteorologist Laura Lockwood. Right now, 84.

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0: Sabrina Carpenter's Man Child, Blake Powers waving at you, and my next artist is Wisely, heading to the La La La Fest in Manila, Philippines on January 14th of next year, and then Bangkok on January 20th as part of a three-city Asian festival run. A lot of Asian countries love her style of music, and Olivia Dean is next, so easy to fall in love.
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2: 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After Olivia Rodrigo, also music from Justin Bieber. And right now, Dominic Fike with Baby Doll.

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0: New in theaters, Jessica Chastain stars in Other Mommy, rated R. A good cast can't save a bad movie that costs $19 million to make and will be lucky to make $19,000. One of five red vines. Finally, Jeremy Allen White in The Social Reckoning, rated R. It's an okay sequel, the 2010's The Social Network, but it lacks the power punch of the predecessor. Hopefully, its repeated caution to you and I will finally sink in. 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
12: See weather. Lows dip down to about 63 tonight under clear skies. Winds out of the south, 10 to 20 miles per hour. Sunshine mixed with clouds at times. Tomorrow, daytime highs approaching 80. Cloudy skies expected tomorrow night. Lows level off around 55. Chance of rain showers Monday with highs in the upper 60s. Cloudy Tuesday. For the Weatherology Radio Network Weather Center, I'm meteorologist Laura Lockwood. Right now, 84.

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14: 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Soft, delicious, and ready for whatever you pile on. This football season, upgrade your game day lineup with Village Hearth buns. Now that's a winning play.
15: Hi. Yeah, I'm calling about my son. He's just not himself lately.
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15: 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I heard he's not working much and barely talks to us about anything. I don't know how to help.
17: 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But you don't have to have all the answers.
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18: And it's a sea of never-ending brake lights.
19: I get it. Life's busy. The constant running, work, kids, activities, cooking, laundry, you name it. Daily tension is everywhere, except at home. 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
20: Lows dip down to about 63 tonight under clear skies. Winds out of the south, 10 to 20 miles per hour. Sunshine mixed with clouds at times. Tomorrow, daytime highs approaching 80. Cloudy skies expected tomorrow night. Lows level off around 55. Chance of rain showers Monday with highs in the upper 60s. Cloudy Tuesday. From the Weatherology Radio Network Weather Center, I'm meteorologist Laura Lockwood. Right now, 83.

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